0: top de hit.
1: Physical attraction, I'm a Venus, the action. 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
2: 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Yeah.

It was just two lovers sitting in the car, listening to Blonde, falling for each other. Pink and orange skies, feeling super childish. No Donald Glover. Missed call from my mother.

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Radio on blast, make the moment last. She got solar power. 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